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Music in which we move. Or whatever I say.

0: танцуй. Словно никто не видит. Интер-ФМ.
1: Now I just got home one evening, and I was just walking home, and it was really horrible, snowing, 'cause I lived on Riverside Drive.

And nobody was there, and nobody was nowhere. 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